0: Séquence. La radio cinéma.
1: Rumors spread around in that Texas town about the shack outside the game. And you know what I'm talking about. Just let me know if you wanna go to that whole mile on the range. They got a lot of nice girls.

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1: Raindrops on roses and whiskers on kittens, bright copper kettles and warm woolen mittens, brown paper packages tied up with strings. These are a few of my favorite things. Cream-colored ponies and crisp apple strudels, doorbells and sleigh bells and schnitzel.

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1: What's up, y'all? My name is Megan Maroney, and this is my song Why Johnny off my debut album, Lucky.

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0: Meister Corporation, where you get the good things first. Makers of Plymouth, Dodge, DeSoto, Chrysler, and Imperial. The Forward Look 59 presents... Right, Fred, and it looks like someone's coming right now to see what two of the 59 cars of the Forward Look can do.
1: The cars that can do, in 59 that can do what they look like they can do. They're the cars of the Forward Look. 59, they can do more than other cars can do for you.
0: Yes, take a good look at the sweeping finned lines pioneered by Chrysler Corporation. Style that set the trend for so many of the new automobiles you see this year. And look at the seating comfort and ease in this 1959 Plymouth Sport Fury. Revolutionary new swivel seats make these the easiest cars you've ever seen to get in and out of. Swivel seats, exclusive in the 59 cars of the Forward Look. Here's another exciting feature. This Chrysler New Yorker has the exclusive Mirror-Matic electronic mirror engineered by Chrysler Corporation that automatically adjusts itself to take the glare out of the lights of the cars behind you. Push-button driving is another basic advance. See? All the controls are on your left, away from the children. Simple, mechanical, and already proved by over 15 billion miles of driving. And look, the heating and air conditioning controls are now operated by convenient push buttons, too. Under the hood, where Chrysler Corporation engineering has always paid off, the 1959 cars of the Forward Look again improve on their always impressive standards with new engine design. Engines even better than those that took top honors in the mobile gas economy run the past 2 years. Yes, these cars can do.
2: One, two, three, four.